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6: 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The Ethiopians tried everything, but they couldn't stop him. The pride of Africa. He's roared like a lion.
3: 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One will see a few Uganda, Ukara Africa, woman and Mitara Wamayanja.
7: Bend it all! Bruno Fernandes with another piece of magic for Manchester United. It's sensational from United's Portuguese Magnifico.
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2: 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The NBA's all-time scoring record now belongs to LeBron James.
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2: 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The Ethiopians tried everything, but they couldn't stop him. The pride of Africa. He's roared like a lion.
3: Tennis, volleyball, netball, nebi nerebinji, wono msia fi Uganda, ukarura Afrika, wamo na mitara wa mayanja.
2: 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It's sensational from United's Portuguese Magnifico.
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14: Looking for James. He's got it. The NBA's all-time scoring record now belongs to LeBron James.
15: Umuri basketball. Umupira. 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
5: 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The Ethiopians tried everything, but they couldn't stop him. The pride of Africa. He's roared like a lion.
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17: 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Bruno Fernandes with another piece of magic for Manchester United. 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

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Microfinance Institutions of Uganda, the Bank of Uganda, Center for Constitutional Governance, Civil Society Organizations, East African Community, East Africa Law Society, Economic Financial 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
Remnant Identity Coalition, Sustainable Development Goals, Bonna. 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There is a broad agreement on four key points. 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But the definitions and application are overly broad. 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The regulatory approach duplicates existing legal and institutional frameworks. 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The committee has carefully considered these proposals and incorporated more amendments where applicable. The committee's scrutiny combined with EGIS Attorney General recommendations and further amendments has addressed stakeholders' concerns and refined the bill into a clear, transparent law that upholds Uganda's sovereignty. 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

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the imperative obligation of safeguarding Uganda's sovereignty national security, constitutional order, and socio-economic stability in an increasingly complex global and domestic environment.
appreciating it.

0: the strategic guidance provided by His Excellency the President of Uganda and NRM National Chairman, guided by the presentation and discussion of the harmonized position of government on this bill. 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
1: Memolandas were reviewed. But the fact of the matter, right, Honorable Speaker, is that the committee received over 700 memorandums. One of them, right, Honorable Speaker, have put it, being from the Buganda Kingdom. Right, Honorable Speaker, when you went to Munyonyo, we are given time to go and study these memorandums on WhatsApp. But when we returned to the committee, right, Honorable Speaker, the committee did not give us time to make a presentation, as I've told you before. Right, Honorable Speaker, it's not about allowing people to come to the committee. The purpose of the people coming to the committee is to give their opinion space that the people should be heard. But we are handling the committee ruled in favor of only two people. Right, Honorable Speaker. On time.
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4: 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The NBA's all-time scoring record now belongs to LeBron James.
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4: 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The Ethiopians tried everything, but they couldn't stop him. The pride of Africa. He's roared like a lion.
5: Tennis, volleyball, netball, nebi nerebinji, wana musea fi Uganda, kukarura Africa, wamuna mitara wama yanja.
4: Bending all! Bruno Fernandes with another piece of magic for Manchester United. Sensational from United's Portuguese
5: Magnifico. 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
2: Looking for James, he's got it. The NBA's all-time scoring record now belongs to LeBron James.
3: Umuri basketball, umupira, umutuka zambaka.
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4: And the new WBC silver featherweight champ, Suleiman the Ruler Sengawa.
2: 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The Ethiopians tried everything, but they couldn't stop him. The pride of Africa. He's roared like a lion.
3: Tennis, volleyball, netball, nebi nebinji, wano musea fi Uganda, ukarura Africa, wamo na mitara wama yanja.
2: 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Bruno Fernandes with another piece of magic for Manchester United. 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
5: 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The NBA's all-time scoring record now belongs to LeBron James.
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5: 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The Ethiopians tried everything, but they couldn't stop him. The pride of Africa. He's roared like a lion.
0: 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Ukarura Africa. 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
5: Bend it all! Bruno Fernandes with another piece of magic for Manchester United. Sensational from United's Portuguese Magnifico.
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2: 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The NBA's all-time scoring record now belongs to LeBron.
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2: 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The Ethiopians tried everything, but they couldn't stop him. 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He's roared like a lion.
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2: 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Bruno Fernandes with another piece of magic for Manchester United. It's sensational from United's Portuguese Magnifico.
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2: 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But religious leaders must say. 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
3: 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The Ethiopians tried everything, but they couldn't stop him. The pride of Africa. He's roared like a lion.
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0: 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Bruno Fernandes with another piece of magic for Manchester United. It's sensational from United's Portuguese Magnifico.
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2: 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The NBA's all-time scoring record now belongs to LeBron James.
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5: 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The Ethiopians tried everything, but they couldn't stop him. The pride of Africa. He's roared like a lion.
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2: 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Bruno Fernandes with another piece of magic for Manchester United. It's sensational from United's Portuguese Magnifico.
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3: 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The NBA's all-time scoring record now belongs to LeBron James.
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3: 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The Ethiopians tried everything, but they couldn't stop him. 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
6: 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The Ethiopians tried everything, but they couldn't stop him. The pride of Africa. He's roared like a lion.
4: Tennis, volleyball, netball, nebi nerabinji, wano msia fi Uganda, kukarura Afrika, wamo na mitara wa mayanja.
7: 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Bruno Fernandes with another piece of magic for Manchester United. It's sensational from United's Portuguese Magnifico.
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